WUMB. It's music from Alejandro Escovedo going back to his 2018 release, The Crossing, for Something Blue. Frank Turner's Rivers was before that. And if you were listening before 9 o'clock hit, you may have heard some Mumford & Sons off of Rushmere, the song Surrender. Josiah and the Bonnevilles have a new album called As Is. This is Hell Without the Flames. New music on WUMB.

WUMB, Amos Lee there with Little Lights. You heard Sierra Farrell, Far Away Across the Sea. It's from her Long Time Coming release. Just a Little Lovin', the title track of that Shelby Lynn tribute to Dusty Springfield. Josiah and the Bonnevilles, Hell Without the Flames from their new album, As Is. Alejandro Escovedo was in there with Something Blue, and I played Frank Turner. And England Keep My Bones to kick off the 9 o'clock hour. Coming up at 10, Josh Groban is going to be on World Cafe. This is why I love this program. Last night, Flea was on the show. Now Josh Groban the next night. That is truly a great taste of the eclectic mix that you're going to get when you listen to World Cafe. It's coming up at 10 o'clock. Tyler Childers here. 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

0: Johnny Blue Skies is what he calls himself these days. It's Sturgill Simpson. Don't Let Go. The new album is called Mutiny After Midnight. That's where you can find that track. Elin Jewell was in there with the tune Green River, and you heard Love Lives from Autumn Defense. Tyler Childers worked with Sturgill Simpson on the album Purgatory 2017. That's where I grabbed the song Tattoos that kicked off that last set of music. I'm Jess, here to remind you that listener support makes this station possible. 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
0: 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Going back to 1991 and Luck of the Draw from Bonnie Raitt for Something to Talk About. When I am forced to sing karaoke, this is the song. 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

Melinda was mine till the time that I found her. Holding Jim and loving him. Then Sue came along, loved me strong. That's what I thought, me and Sue. But that died too. Don't know that I will, but until I can find me a girl who'll stay and won't play games behind me, I'll be what I am, a solitary man, solitary man. I've had it to hear, be and where, love's a small word, a part-time thing, a paper ring. I know it's been done, having one girl who loved me, right or wrong.

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I'll be what I am, a solitary man.

Johnny Cash right there doing a Neil Diamond tune, Solitary Man, with Tom Petty contributing some background vocals there. You can find it on American 3, Solitary Man. The brothers Landreth were in there with the title track of their 2015 album, Let It Die. And I played something to talk about Bonnie Raitt. I mentioned it's a good karaoke song. I don't like to do karaoke, I will say. I like singing, but not in that circumstance. And if forced, if pushed, I will choose that song. That's a good one. I'm Jess, heading out, and I'm going to leave you with a couple of songs, some White Stripes music from Layla Diane's new album. World Cafe coming up next with Josh Groban on the program. I'll talk to you Sunday morning, 8 a.m. till 12 noon. I host WUMB Sunday morning in addition to weeknights here on WUMB. Have a great night.

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1: Josh Groban has performed for presidents and dignitaries. He's used to pressure. But when it came to recording an album of famous songs from movies, he was really feeling it.
2: There's a lot of favorites out there, and sometimes the pressure can be even greater doing an album of songs that are this beloved than it is giving something new to the world, which, of course, is very personal and very vulnerable, and you want it to do well. But if it doesn't do well, nobody's going to hate you for it.
1: Coming up, we talk about his new album, Cinematic, and he talks about a different kind of pressure he felt early in his career to be very serious when he also has a goofy side to him.
2: I am that serious about my music, but at the end of the day, when I walked off stage or walked out of the studio, I was this guy. And I think there was this pedestal that I was placed on that felt, you know, kind of superhuman.
1: Josh Groban, today. I'm Raina Duris. This is World Cafe. Going to get into a little Wilco to warm things up here. That's right after some music from Leon Bridges. This song's from his 2015 debut album, Coming Home. Leon Bridges, Better Man.

0: Hey, this is World Cafe. I'm Raina Duris. When you hear the name Josh Groban, you might think of his soaring voice in songs like this.
1: You raise me up so I can stand on mountains. You raise me up.
0: Josh has been performing for massive crowds since he was in his late teens, when he was basically discovered by producer and composer David Foster. He's sold millions and millions of records, he's sung on stage at the Oscars, he's performed at countless benefits and in front of world leaders. And you might expect a person with a voice and career like his to be very serious. And he is serious about music, but as you'll hear in this conversation, Josh Groban is also somehow just a normal, funny, friendly dude. In our chat today, he'll talk about what it was like to be a young man thrust into the spotlight, and how he didn't always feel like his public image aligned with who he really was. And we get into his new album, Cinematic. It's a collection of famous songs from movies. He explains how he chose them, how he felt pressure to do them justice, and also shares a really heartwarming story.

Take Me Out. Still such a jam. That's Franz Ferdinand. You don't have to go out anywhere to experience some live music. I'm bringing it right to you next on Live from the Archives on World Cafe.

Sometimes you gotta learn on the job. You gotta fake it till you make it. I'm Rena Duris. This is World Cafe, live from the archives, where you hear a couple of exclusive live tracks recorded for this show. And one of those people who had to learn on the job like that was Head in the Hearts' Jonathan Russell. He said he had to learn how to be a frontman while he was doing it because he didn't go to concerts growing up, so he just didn't really know what to do. As you can hear in this recording, he did learn, and here he is using all his experience in Missed Connection, performed live for World Cafe from the Head and the Heart.

That is a live performance of I Don't Know Why by Sean Colvin. It's just one of thousands of exclusive live performances we have filed away in the World Cafe Vault. Brought that out for Live from the Archives today. And it just feels right to have your next two songs together. Coming up, a song from Annie Lennox's album Diva, and right now, one from Nicole Atkins' upcoming new record, Drama. Here's Nicole Atkins, When the Night Falls.

a voice for all the ages who we need right now. That's how Alison Russell has described her guest on this next track you're about to hear. It's from her new album, In the Hour of Chaos, and that voice you're hearing with her is her friend Brittany Spencer. On World Cafe, I'm Raina Duras. Here's Alison Russell, Black Lavender.

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0: Alex Amen with California Blues, the new song, and that's how we're going to finish World Cafe today. Thank you so much for letting me play you some tunes today and hang out and soundtrack part of your day. I always really enjoy it. I hope you do too. And thank you to the affiliates who make it possible and bring this show to you all across the country. Thanks also to our whole team at World Cafe. We produce this show at WXPN at the University of Pennsylvania in Philadelphia. I'm Raina Duris. 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

But that storm is coming down, oh. I'm your shelter every time it's dark. But if you leave me, I've been moving.